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11: Wife, throw in here.

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Wisdom is found in the secret place of the Most High. 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

a born Babylon, I'm not here. I'm giving up. Keep on living up. I'm indigenous. What do you mean when I see last year? I draw Rastafari. Even when in the heart of all flesh, the conquering lion, crown king of kings, the lord of lords, the lioness. So you know me.

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